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All of this merchandise can be found in your imagination. 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

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We also got new releases from Garrison Osborne Project, new music from Trabrance, and we'll introduce you to The Summerlands. 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Till then, keep it right here on Radio Hot Tub. 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

0: Attention, attention. Excuse me, I hate to interrupt. I know you're enjoying the sound of Portland, Oregon bands, but I have a very special announcement. There will be no church services, no picnics at the park, no sitting around the TV and relaxing on Sunday. Sunday. There's too many live shows going on Sunday night that you just need to go see. Soda, they're going to be live at the No Fun Bar on Sunday, and two radio hot tub bands are going to be at the Shanghai Tunnel Bar. Rhea Strad and Tar Pit will both be rocking the hell out of the Shanghai Tunnel Bar. That's coming up on Sunday.
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attention, attention. Excuse me, I hate to interrupt. I know you're enjoying the sound of Portland, Oregon bands, but I have a very special announcement. There will be no church services, no picnics at the park, no sitting around the TV and relaxing on Sunday. Sunday. There's too many live shows going on Sunday night that you just need to go see. Soda, they're going to be live at the No Fun Bar on Sunday, and two radio hot tub bands are going to be at the Shanghai Tunnel Bar. Rhea Strad and Tar Pit will both be rocking the hell out of the Shanghai Tunnel Bar. That's coming up on Sunday. Stay tuned to hear all the bands we just mentioned right here on Radio Hot Tub, the Sound of Portland.

Interesting. Oh, hi. Sorry. It's Uncle Scotty, Radio Hot Tub, here in the Radio Hot Tub Studios. How you doing? Great. You know, I like to make sure that you're kept up to date on what's happening in our city, and I'm just making 100% sure that there's not more that I already see right here for our concert calendar on Saturday. Currently, as I'm looking at the concert calendar, there's only really a couple of good shows coming up on Saturday. One of them's at the Snug, where you can check out Stephanie Strange performing live, or two Radio Hot Tub bands live at the High Watermark Lounge. Gorilla Teens and Amy Beth and the Creeps team up at the High Watermark Lounge. That's coming up on Saturday. Stay tuned to hear all the bands we just mentioned right here on Radio Hot Tub, the Sound of Portland.

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0: attention, attention. Excuse me, I hate to interrupt. I know you're enjoying the sound of Portland, Oregon bands, but I have a very special announcement. There will be no church services, no picnics at the park, no sitting around the TV and relaxing on Sunday. Sunday. There's too many live shows going on Sunday night that you just need to go see. Soda, they're going to be live at the No Fun Bar on Sunday, and two radio hot tub bands are going to be at the Shanghai Tunnel Bar. Rhea Strad and Tar Pit will both be rocking the hell out of the Shanghai Tunnel Bar. That's coming up on Sunday.
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Instagram post, the Facebook event page. So many easy ways to promote your local shows and tell people that you're playing gigs. But some local bands take it a step further by handing out little leaflets and saying, hey, come to our gig. They make funny videos and embarrass themselves in public anyway to try to get you to come to their next show. And one band that's doing it all is Dyrite. If you haven't seen them, you really have no excuse, because they promote the hell out of themselves. They're at Mississippi Studios coming up on Monday, May 18th, and oh yeah, we play a whole bunch of their songs right here too, so stay tuned. You will definitely hear some music from Dyrite, and about 200 more local bands, every day, 24/7.

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So many easy ways to promote your local shows and tell people that you're playing gigs. 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

little leaflets and saying, hey, come to our gig. They make funny videos and embarrass themselves in public anyway to try to get you to come to their next show. And one band that's doing it all is Die Right. If you haven't seen them, you really have no excuse, because they promote the hell out of themselves. They're at Mississippi Studios coming up on Monday, May 18th, and oh yeah, we play a whole bunch of their songs right here too, so stay tuned. 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

I told you once, and I'm going to tell you again and again and again, you do not have to wait until the weekend to see great live local Portland music in our city, because here's a look at your concert calendar for Thursday. Holy moly, there's a bunch of good shows coming up on Thursday, May 21st. Scott Yoder will be at Turn on Thursday. Stephanie Strange will be at the No Fun Bar on Thursday. Flying Caravan's going to be at the Goodfoot on Thursday. Silver Triplets of the Rio Hondo, they're at the Bunk Bar on Thursday. And two Radio Hot Tub artists at the Atlantis Lounge. Bonnie Kyle and Ronnie Carrier will be at the Atlantis Lounge inside Mississippi Pizza coming up on Thursday. Stay tuned to hear all the bands we just mentioned right here on Radio Hot Tub, the Sound of Portland.

it's time to lay your lazy boy seats back into the recline position and prepare for an auditory tour of the death of the American dream. Without pause, without hesitation, stumbling along blind to the realities of the situation.

burger meat and eggs sizzling on the griddle across the counter at the Lili Ha Bakery. Maybe the spray paint fumes corroded my skull like those batteries in the back of the shortwave radio that buzzed on my father's porch in the creaking summer afternoon.

face and telling me no one was hurt and it was all gonna be okay. And did I need a mechanic to look at that? Because my car, it was messed up, and he knew a little bit, and he didn't have to be back at work for a half hour or so. And what's the long-term effect of smoke inhalation? A decade and a half of secondhand smoke clouds built the foundational lung slime for my own chain smoking. And all those nights of fishing in ashtrays to roll up a temporary thing. How would things be different? It's impossible to know. And did the forest fires burning or the unknown garbage in every joint I ever smoked walk the same roads through my life expectancy? And for some reason that reminds me of a t-shirt I saw in Los Angeles with a quote. Something Alice Coltrane said about meditation being a pathway to God. And I don't know what I think about gods in general, but sure as the wind blows, Alice Coltrane was a real and great person. So I try to encourage myself to meditate more and get on track with every unbalanced piece of calendar shrapnel in my life.

trying to focus on the rock from the beach that sits on the table by my bookshelf. It didn't empty my mind or calm me down. It just reminded me of the windowless loft I used to stay in. The only light beam was shooting into the room through a bullet hole in the wall. And the woman who lived there before me had hung a crystal from the ceiling, and the bullet light electrified it into a lazy disco ball in the morning

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And now I'm 27 years from that disturbing exorcism, and my friend dying instantly, and Jesus Christ can't do anything about it but look broken on a cross above the drum set. And now I'm 20 years from that strange afternoon in San Francisco, when nothing made sense except the sushi and the way the wind felt as I zigzagged my way down the hills, praying that my skateboard stayed true. And it did. And I never wanted to go home again. Just hit the water and start paddling out. And now 10 years from that monastery and living across the street, asking the monk ringing the bell in the morning how he kept centered with the bikers and speed freaks and unhinged cops running up and down the block 24 hours a day, every single day, all the time. And he said he didn't, but the whole point was to just try. And did I want some tea? And did I feel like I was trying enough for myself? And I was 9 years from that parking garage somewhere in D.C. and that basement in Pittsburgh and that free throw line by the freeway and seeing the ecstatic punk chapter of my life closing and knowing that it was all right. In 7 years from that hotel room with the boarded up window and the pills we found right on the sidewalk and that awful scene with the ambulances and the blood all over the grass. All over the grass in the sun.

before. She was smashing car windows, running up and down the street, half naked, and punching my boss in the face. She said she wanted to pray in the back of the squad car, and could the cops please take us to church, because she owed someone an apology, and she wanted to do it in front of God, in front of Christ, in front of the Spirit. And now I think I'm gonna wake up tomorrow, and it's all gonna be different, and maybe it'll all be the same. I have to face forward or my brain spins out. And maybe the sun cooked my brain like the ground up hamburger meat and egg sizzling on the griddle across the counter at the Lily Hot Bakery. Maybe the spray paint fumes corroded my skull like those batteries in the back of the shortwave radio that buzzed on my father's porch in the creaking summer afternoon.

0: now I think it's time to walk between the raindrops. I'm gonna try to walk between the raindrops today.
1: Instagram post, the Facebook event page. 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But some local bands take it a step further by handing out little leaflets and saying, hey, come to our gig. They make funny videos and embarrass themselves in public anyway to try to get you to come to their next show. And one band that's doing it all is Dyrite. If you haven't seen them, you really have no excuse, because they promote the hell out of themselves. They're at Mississippi Studios coming up on Monday, May 18th, and oh yeah, we play a whole bunch of their songs right here too, so stay tuned. You will definitely hear some music from Dyrite, and about 200 more local bands, every day, 24/7.

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I'm the highly overpaid CEO of this radio company. 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Tell them that Uncle Scotty has a venereal disease. Whatever it takes to get people listening to the local Portland bands, spread the word somehow. Do it now. Do it right now. Got better ideas? 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You're doing a great job. Keep it up.

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Camp Crush will be in studio right around 9 o'clock, and members of Family Worship Center will be in studio before 10 o'clock. We also got new releases from Garrison Osborne Project, new music from Trabants, and we'll introduce you to The Summerlands. 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That's Friday morning from 8 till 10. Till then, keep it right here on Radio Hot Tub. This is where the sound of Portland never stops.

0: Hey, it's Uncle Scotty of Radio Hot Tub here in the glamorous Radio Hot Tub Studios. I'm the highly overpaid CEO of this radio company. 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Tell them that Uncle Scotty has a venereal disease. Whatever it takes to get people listening to the local Portland bands, spread the word somehow. Do it now. Do it right now. Got better ideas? 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You're doing a great job. Keep it up.
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All of this merchandise can be found in your imagination. Now, we don't got any of that stuff, but we do have stickers. 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Where do you get them? Find Uncle Scotty. That's me. 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

0: Hey, it's Uncle Scotty of Radio Hot Tub here in the glamorous Radio Hot Tub Studios. I'm the highly overpaid CEO of this radio company. 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Knock on doors, knock on windows, knock on people's heads. 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Tell them that Uncle Scotty has a venereal disease. Whatever it takes to get people listening to the local Portland bands, spread the word somehow. Do it now. Do it right now. Got better ideas? 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You're doing a great job. Keep it up.
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1: 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We also got new releases from Garrison Osborne Project, new music from Trabants, and we'll introduce you to the Summerlins. 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That's Friday morning from 8 till 10. Till then, keep it right here on Radio Hot Tub. 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
0: Currently, as I'm looking at the concert calendar, there's only a couple of good shows coming up on Saturday. One of them's at the Snug, where you can check out Stephanie Strange performing live, or two Radio Hot Tub bands live at the High Watermark Lounge. Gorilla Teens and Amy Beth and the Creeps team up at the High Watermark Lounge. That's coming up on Saturday. Stay tuned to hear all the bands we just mentioned right here on Radio Hot Tub, the Sound of Portland.

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I told you once, and I'm going to tell you again and again and again, you do not have to wait until the weekend to see great live local Portland music in our city, because here's a look at your concert calendar for Thursday. Holy moly, there's a bunch of good shows coming up on Thursday, May 21st. Scott Yoder will be at Turn on Thursday. Stephanie Strange will be at the No Fun Bar on Thursday. Flying Caravan's going to be at the Goodfoot on Thursday. Silver Triplets of the Rio Hondo, they're at the Bunk Bar on Thursday. And two Radio Hot Tub artists at the Atlantis Lounge. Bonnie Kyle and Ronnie Carrier will be at the Atlantis Lounge inside Mississippi Pizza coming up on Thursday. Stay tuned to hear all the bands we just mentioned right here on Radio Hot Tub, the Sound of Portland.

0: It's Uncle Scotty of Radio Hot Tub here in the glamorous Radio Hot Tub Studios. I'm the highly overpaid CEO of this radio company. 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Tell them that Uncle Scotty has a venereal disease. Whatever it takes to get people listening to the local Portland bands, spread the word somehow. Do it now. Do it right now. Got better ideas? 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You're doing a great job. Keep it up.
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Hey, it's Uncle Scotty of Radio Hot Tub here in the glamorous Radio Hot Tub Studios. I'm the highly overpaid CEO of this radio company. 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Knock on doors, knock on windows, knock on people's heads. Walk up to strangers, shake them vigorously and tell them, Radio Hot Tub plays local Portland bands 24 strangers. 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

Interesting. Oh, hi, sorry, it's Uncle Scotty, Radio Hot Tub, here in the Radio Hot Tub Studios. How you doing? Great. You know, I like to make sure that you're kept up to date on what's happening in our city, and I'm just making 100% sure that there's not more that I already see right here for our concert calendar on Saturday. Currently, as I'm looking at the concert calendar, there's only really a couple of good shows coming up on Saturday. One of them's at the Snug, where you can check out Stephanie Strange performing live, or two Radio Hot Tub bands live at the High Watermark Lounge. Gorilla Teens and Amy Beth and the Creeps team up at the High Watermark Lounge. That's coming up on Saturday. Stay tuned to hear all the bands we just mentioned right here on Radio Hot Tub, the Sound of Portland.

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0: 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My nipples are stuck in the suction. 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

0: Hey, it's Uncle Scotty of Radio Hot Tub here in the glamorous Radio Hot Tub Studios. I'm the highly overpaid CEO of this radio company. 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Tell them that Uncle Scotty has a venereal disease. Whatever it takes to get people listening to the local Portland bands, spread the word somehow. Do it now. Do it right now. Got better ideas? 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You're doing a great job. Keep it up.
1: Goodbye.

Instagram post, the Facebook event page. So many easy ways to promote your local shows and tell people that you're playing gigs. But some local bands take it a step further by handing out little leaflets and saying, hey, come to our gig. They make funny videos and embarrass themselves in public anyway to try to get you to come to their next show. And one band that's doing it all is Die Right. If you haven't seen them, you really have no excuse, because they promote the hell out of themselves. They're at Mississippi Studios coming up on Monday, May 18th, and oh yeah, we play a whole bunch of their songs right here too, so stay tuned. You will definitely hear some music from Die Right, and about 200 more local bands, every day, 24/7.

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Now, we don't got any of that stuff, but we do have stickers, Radio Hot Tub stickers. 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

burger meat and eggs sizzling on the griddle across the counter at the Lili Ha Bakery. Maybe the spray paint fumes corroded my skull like those batteries in the back of the shortwave radio that buzzed on my father's porch in the creaking summer afternoon. And I wondered to myself, how long does heat exhaustion affect a human mind? I remember the fuses blowing.

face and telling me no one was hurt and it was all gonna be okay. And did I need a mechanic to look at that? Because my car, it was messed up, and he knew a little bit, and he didn't have to be back at work for a half hour or so. But what's the long-term effect of smoke inhalation? A decade and a half of secondhand smoke clouds built the foundational lung slime for my own chain smoking. And all those nights of fishing in ashtrays to roll up a temporary thing. How would things be different? It's impossible to know. And did the forest fires burning or the unknown garbage in every joint I ever smoked walk the same roads through my life expectancy? And for some reason that reminds me of a t-shirt I saw in Los Angeles with a quote. Something Alice Coltrane said about meditation being a pathway to God. And I don't know what I think about gods in general, but sure as the wind blows, Alice Coltrane was a real and great person. So I try to encourage myself to meditate more and get on track with every unbalanced piece of calendar shrapnel in my life.

now trying to focus on the rock from the beach that sits on the table by my bookshelf. It didn't empty my mind or calm me down. It just reminded me of the windowless loft I used to stay in. The only light beam was shooting into the room through a bullet hole in the wall. And the woman who lived there before me had hung a crystal from the ceiling, and the bullet light electrified it into a lazy disco ball in the morning

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And it did. And I never wanted to go home again. Just hit the water and start paddling out. And now 10 years from that monastery and living across the street, asking the monk ringing the bell in the morning how he kept centered with the bikers and speed freaks and unhinged cops running up and down the block 24 hours a day, every single day, all the time. And he said he didn't, but the whole point was to just try. And did I want some tea? And did I feel like I was trying enough for myself? And I was 9 years from that parking garage somewhere in D.C. and that basement in Pittsburgh and that free throw line by the freeway and seeing the ecstatic punk chapter of my life closing and knowing that it was all right. In 7 years from that hotel room with the boarded up window and the pills we found right on the sidewalk and that awful scene with the ambulances and the blood all over the grass.

the night before. She was smashing car windows, running up and down the street, half naked, and punching my boss in the face. She said she wanted to pray in the back of the squad car, and could the cops please take us to church, because she owed someone an apology, and she wanted to do it in front of God, in front of Christ, in front of the Spirit. And now, I think, I'm gonna wake up tomorrow, and it's all gonna be different.

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And maybe the spray paint fumes corroded my skull like those batteries in the back of the shortwave radio that buzzed on my father's porch in the creaking summer afternoon.

0: I think it's time to walk between the raindrops. 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
1: Instagram post, the Facebook event page. 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And one band that's doing it all is Dyrite. If you haven't seen them, you really have no excuse, because they promote the hell out of themselves. They're at Mississippi Studios coming up on Monday, May 18th, and oh yeah, we play a whole bunch of their songs right here too, so stay tuned. You will definitely hear some music from Dyrite, and about 200 more local bands, every day, 24/7.

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0: Hey, it's Uncle Scotty of Radio Hot Tub here in the glamorous Radio Hot Tub Studios. I'm the highly overpaid CEO of this radio company. 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Do it now. Do it right now. 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Keep it up.
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Till then, keep it right here on Radio Hot Tub. 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

0: Hey, it's Uncle Scotty of Radio Hot Tub here in the glamorous Radio Hot Tub Studios. I'm the highly overpaid CEO of this radio company. 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Tell them that Uncle Scotty has a venereal disease. Whatever it takes to get people listening to the local Portland bands, spread the word somehow. Do it now. Do it right now. Got better ideas? 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You're doing a great job. Keep it up.
1: Goodbye.

Ladies and gentlemen, this is your captain speaking. We'd like to welcome you to Flight 305. I am Captain William A. Scott. Today we're on board a Boeing 737.

You know, we've been watching you. You've been taking long, extended breaks in the workplace, and when you're sitting at your desk, you're really not doing any work at all. It's not like you've earned a weekend, but it doesn't really matter. You can still get out and support some live local bands on Friday. You didn't do crap all week, but the bands are working hard, so get out and support them. Here's a look at your Friday concert calendar. John St. Just over at the Firkin Tavern on Friday. Transpanic will be at the No Fun on Friday. Wavicle is going to be at the Twilight Cafe on Friday. Alter Girl is at the Six on Friday. And three Radio Hot Tub bands will be at Polaris Hall. Smile Pile, Federale, and Family Worship Center all perform live at Polaris Hall. That's all coming up on Friday. Stay tuned to hear all the bands we just mentioned right here on Radio Hot Tub, the Sound of Portland.

I told you once, and I'm going to tell you again and again and again, you do not have to wait until the weekend to see great live local Portland music in our city, because here's a look at your concert calendar for Thursday. Holy moly, there's a bunch of good shows coming up on Thursday, May 21st. Scott Yoder will be at Turn on Thursday. Stephanie Strange will be at the No Fun Bar on Thursday. Flying Caravan's going to be at the Goodfoot on Thursday. Silver Triplets of the Rio Hondo, they're at the Bunk Bar on Thursday. And two Radio Hot Tub artists at the Atlantis Lounge. Bonnie Kyle and Ronnie Carrier will be at the Atlantis Lounge inside Mississippi Pizza coming up on Thursday. Stay tuned to hear all the bands we just mentioned right here on Radio Hot Tub, the Sound of Portland.

you say? What do you say? 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Not even Jesus himself could fix it. But Josh smiled upon me, and Jesus heard the doctor giving me bad news so callously. Jesus put down his guitar and said, hey, Dimebag Daryl, wanna make a miracle with me?

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But I'd written a bunch of stuff and they got me pretty high, and I'm had like some of the words I said.

You know, we've been watching you. You've been taking long, extended breaks in the workplace. And when you're sitting at your desk, you're really not doing any work at all. It's not like you've earned a weekend, but it doesn't really matter. You can still get out and support some live local bands on Friday. You didn't do crap all week, but the bands are working hard, so get out and support them. Here's a look at your Friday concert calendar. John St. Just over at the Firkin Tavern on Friday. Transpanic will be at the No Fun on Friday. Wavicle is going to be at the Twilight Cafe on Friday. Alter Girl is at the Six on Friday. And three Radio Hot Tub bands will be at Polaris Hall. Smile Pile, Federale, and Family Worship Center all perform live at Polaris Hall. That's all coming up on Friday. Friday. Stay tuned to hear all the bands we just mentioned right here on Radio Hot Tub, the Sound of Portland.

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3: The water's nice.

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Like, who am I skating for? I'm skating for all the people that can. And why am I doing it? Because the motherfucker I can.

You know, we've been watching you. You've been taking long, extended breaks in the workplace. And when you're sitting at your desk, you're really not doing any work at all. It's not like you've earned a weekend, but it doesn't really matter. You can still get out and support some live local bands on Friday. You didn't do crap all week, but the bands are working hard, so get out and support them. Here's a look at your Friday concert calendar. John St. Just over at the Firkin Tavern on Friday. Trans Panic will be at the No Fun on Friday. Wavicle is going to be at the Twilight Cafe on Friday. Alter Girl is at the Six on Friday. And three Radio Hot Tub bands will be at Polaris Hall. Smile Pile, Federale, and Family Worship Center all perform live at Polaris Hall. That's all coming up on Friday. Friday. 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

Interesting. Oh, hi, sorry, it's Uncle Scotty, Radio Hot Tub, here in the Radio Hot Tub Studios. How you doing? Great. You know, I like to make sure that you're kept up to date on what's happening in our city, and I'm just making 100% sure that there's not more that I already see right here for our concert calendar on Saturday. Currently, as I'm looking at the concert calendar, there's only a couple of good shows coming up on Saturday. One of them's at the Snug, where you can check out Stephanie Strange performing live, or two Radio Hot Tub bands live at the High Watermark Lounge. Gorilla Teens and Amy Beth and the Creeps team up at the High Watermark Lounge. That's coming up on Saturday. Stay tuned to hear all the bands we just mentioned right here on Radio Hot Tub, the Sound of Portland.

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All I really need to know is, do you got it?

0: Instagram post, the Facebook event page. So many easy ways to promote your local shows and tell people that you're playing gigs. 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They make funny videos and embarrass themselves in public anyway to try to get you to come to their next show. And one band that's doing it all is Dyrite. If you haven't seen them, you really have no excuse, because they promote the hell out of themselves. They're at Mississippi Studios coming up on Monday, May 18th, and oh yeah, we play a whole bunch of their songs right here too, so stay tuned. You will definitely hear some music from Dyrite, and about 200 more local bands, every day, 24/7.
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Hey, this is Sonic Sylvie. I used to play bass for the local Portland band Nuclear Green, and I'm here now at Uncle Scotty's hot tub, and the water looks awesome. Let's dip in and let's listen to the best Portland bands.

Attention. Excuse me, I hate to interrupt. I know you're enjoying the sound of Portland, Oregon bands, but I have a very special announcement. There will be no church services, no picnics at the park, no sitting around the TV and relaxing on Sunday. Sunday. There's too many live shows going on Sunday night that you just need to go see. Soda, they're going to be live at the No Fun Bar on Sunday, and two radio hot tub bands are going to be at the Shanghai Tunnel Bar. Rhea Strad and Tar Pit will both be rocking the hell out of the Shanghai Tunnel Bar. That's coming up on Sunday. Stay tuned to hear all the bands we just mentioned right here on Radio Hot Tub, the Sound of Portland.

love.

Instagram post, the Facebook event page. So many easy ways to promote your local shows and tell people that you're playing gigs. But some local bands take it a step further by handing out little leaflets and saying, hey, come to our gig. They make funny videos and embarrass themselves in public any way to try to get you to come to their next show. And one band that's doing it all is Dyright. If you haven't seen them, you really have no excuse, because they promote the hell out of themselves. They're at Mississippi Studios coming up on Monday, May 18th, and oh yeah, we play a whole bunch of their songs right here too, so stay tuned. You will definitely hear some music from Dyright, and about 200 more local bands, every day, 24/7.

0: Portland? Did I miss Vancouver attacking Portland in a fierce battle of mellow artisans? Don't shoot till you see the whites of their cold foam half-calf latte art.
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Instagram post, the Facebook event page. So many easy ways to promote your local shows and tell people that you're playing gigs. But some local bands take it a step further by handing out little leaflets and saying, hey, come to our gig. They make funny videos and embarrass themselves in public any way to try to get you to come to their next show. And one band that's doing it all is Die Right. If you haven't seen them, you really have no excuse, because they promote the hell out of themselves. They're at Mississippi Studios coming up on Monday, May 18th, and oh yeah, we play a whole bunch of their songs right here too, so stay tuned. You will definitely hear some music from Die Right, and about 200 more local bands, every day, 24/7.

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3: 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Is it heavy stuff, man? Will it blow me away?

I told you once, and I'm going to tell you again and again and again, you do not have to wait until the weekend to see great live local Portland music in our city, because here's a look at your concert calendar for Thursday. Holy moly, there's a bunch of good shows coming up on Thursday, May 21st. Scott Yoder will be at Turn on Thursday. Stephanie Strange will be at the No Fun Bar on Thursday. Flying Caravan's going to be at the Goodfoot on Thursday. Silver Triplets of the Rio Hondo, they're at the Bunk Bar on Thursday. And two Radio Hot Tub artists at the Atlantis Lounge, Bonnie Kyle and Ronnie Carrier, will be at the Atlantis Lounge inside Mississippi Pizza coming up on Thursday. Stay tuned to hear all the bands we just mentioned right here on Radio Hot Tub, the Sound of Portland.

Attention, attention. Excuse me. I hate to interrupt. I know you're enjoying the sound of Portland, Oregon bands, but I have a very special announcement. There will be no church services, no picnics at the park, no sitting around the TV and relaxing on Sunday. Sunday. There's too many live shows going on Sunday night that you just need to go see. Soda, they're going to be live at the No Fun Bar on Sunday, and two radio hot tub bands are going to be at the Shanghai Tunnel Bar. Rhea Strad and Tar Pit will both be rocking the hell out of the Shanghai Tunnel Bar. That's coming up on Sunday. Stay tuned to hear all the bands we just mentioned right here on Radio Hot Tub, the Sound of Portland.

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Well, well, well, there you are, sitting around the house on a Wednesday night, flipping the channels, nothing on. Go to the refrigerator, open it up, nothing you want to eat. Open up a book, you can't read. Why don't you get out and see some live Portland music on Wednesday? What? There's live local music on Wednesday night? Yes, there is, at the Holocene. Two radio hot tub bands on the bill, Risley and The Hugs. Both going to be at the Holocene coming up on Wednesday, May 20th. So put that book down, or better yet, just throw it in the fire. You can burn books. You can't read them anyway. Keep on listening to Radio Hot Tub for the sound of Portland.

Well, well, well, there you are, sitting around the house on a Wednesday night, flipping the channels, nothing on. Go to the refrigerator, open it up, nothing you want to eat. Open up a book, you can't read. Why don't you get out and see some live Portland music on Wednesday? What? There's live local music on Wednesday night? Yes, there is, at the Holocene. Two radio hot tub bands on the bill, Risley and the Hugs. Both going to be at the Holocene coming up on Wednesday, May 20th. So put that book down, or better yet, just throw it in the fire. You can burn books. You can't read them anyway. Keep on listening to Radio Hot Tub for the sound of Portland.

Instagram post, the Facebook event page. So many easy ways to promote your local shows and tell people that you're playing gigs. But some local bands take it a step further by handing out little leaflets and saying, hey, come to our gig. They make funny videos and embarrass themselves in public anyway to try to get you to come to their next show. And one band that's doing it all is Dyright. If you haven't seen them, you really have no excuse, because they promote the hell out of themselves. They're at Mississippi Studios coming up on Monday, May 18th, and oh yeah, we play a whole bunch of their songs right here too, so stay tuned. You will definitely hear some music from Dyright, and about 200 more local bands, every day, 24/7.

Instagram post, the Facebook event page. So many easy ways to promote your local shows and tell people that you're playing gigs. But some local bands take it a step further by handing out little leaflets and saying, hey, come to our gig. They make funny videos and embarrass themselves in public anyway to try to get you to come to their next show. And one band that's doing it all is Dyrite. If you haven't seen them, you really have no excuse, because they promote the hell out of themselves. They're at Mississippi Studios coming up on Monday, May 18th, and oh yeah, we play a whole bunch of their songs right here too, so stay tuned. You will definitely hear some music from Dyrite, and about 200 more local bands, every day, 24/7.

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tuned in to Radio Hot Tub, the sound of Portland. 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

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All of this merchandise can be found in your imagination. Now, we don't got any of that stuff, but we do have stickers. 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Where do you get them? Find Uncle Scotty. That's me. Out in the club somewhere, standing in front of the stage, blocking your view, and say, "Hey, Scotty, you got a Radio Hot Tub sticker? 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

float as you taste her magic place. 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

You know, we've been watching you. You've been taking long, extended breaks in the workplace, and when you're sitting at your desk, you're really not doing any work at all. It's not like you've earned a weekend, but it doesn't really matter. You can still get out and support some live local bands on Friday. You didn't do crap all week, but the bands are working hard, so get out and support them. Here's a look at your Friday concert calendar. John St. Just over at the Firkin Tavern on Friday. Transpanic will be at the No Fun on Friday. Wavicle is going to be at the Twilight Cafe on Friday. Alter Girl is at the Six on Friday. And three Radio Hot Tub bands will be at Polaris Hall. Smile Pile, Federale, and Family Worship Center all perform live at Polaris Hall. That's all coming up on Friday. Friday. 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

Interesting. Oh, hi, sorry, it's Uncle Scotty, Radio Hot Tub, here in the Radio Hot Tub Studios. How you doing? Great. You know, I like to make sure that you're kept up to date on what's happening in our city, and I'm just making 100% sure that there's not more that I already see right here for our concert calendar on Saturday. Currently, as I'm looking at the concert calendar, there's only a couple of good shows coming up on Saturday. One of them's at the Snug, where you can check out Stephanie Strange performing live, or two Radio Hot Tub bands live at the High Watermark Lounge. Gorilla Teens and Amy Beth and the Creeps team up at the High Watermark Lounge. That's coming up on Saturday. Stay tuned to hear all the bands we just mentioned right here on Radio Hot Tub, the Sound of Portland.

Well, well, well, there you are, sitting around the house on a Wednesday night, flipping the channels, nothing on. Go to the refrigerator, open it up, nothing you want to eat. Open up a book. You can't read. Why don't you get out and see some live Portland music on Wednesday? What? There's live local music on Wednesday night? Yes, there is, at the Holocene. Two radio hot tub bands on the bill, Risley and The Hugs, both going to be at the Holocene coming up on Wednesday, May 20th. So put that book down, or better yet, just throw it in the fire. You can burn books. You can't read them anyway. Keep on listening to Radio Hot Tub for the sound of Portland.

Instagram post, the Facebook event page. So many easy ways to promote your local shows and tell people that you're playing gigs. 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They make funny videos and embarrass themselves in public anyway to try to get you to come to their next show. And one band that's doing it all is Dyrite. If you haven't seen them, you really have no excuse, because they promote the hell out of themselves. They're at Mississippi Studios coming up on Monday, May 18th, and oh yeah, we play a whole bunch of their songs right here too, so stay tuned. You will definitely hear some music from Dyrite and about 200 more local bands every day, 24/7.

0: Hey, it's Uncle Scotty of Radio Hot Tub here in the glamorous Radio Hot Tub Studios. 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Tell them that Uncle Scotty has a venereal disease. Whatever it takes to get people listening to the local Portland bands, spread the word somehow. Do it now. Do it right now. Got better ideas? Drop me an email today. info@radiohottub.com. You're doing a great job. Keep it up.
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0: Rock and roll tequila in hot tubs, yeah. And Uncle Scotty.

South of murder, west of despair, north of the South Pole, look if you dare, east of St. Louis, but west of the fair, south of the carnival, right over there.

Arriva de tierra, abajo de guerra. Hit the bricks with me, and we're gonna tear up. Bricks of words, songs are the mortar. Day or night, close to the border.

gotta chew without stopping. 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Reality moves without batting the lash. She don't care who you are, or if you have any cash, or if you live or you die for your grand demise. That comes as a surprise, so word to the wise. Hit the bricks with me, won't ya? 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Hit the bricks with me, won't ya? Hit the bricks. Hit the bricks with me, won't ya? Hit the bricks. Hit the bricks with me, won't ya?

I told you once, and I'm going to tell you again and again and again, you do not have to wait until the weekend to see great live local Portland music in our city, because here's a look at your concert calendar for Thursday. Holy moly, there's a bunch of good shows coming up on Thursday, May 21st. Scott Yoder will be at Turn on Thursday. Stephanie Strange will be at the No Fun Bar on Thursday. Flying Caravan's going to be at the Goodfoot on Thursday. Silver Triplets of the Rio Hondo, they're at the Bunk Bar on Thursday. And two Radio Hot Tub artists at the Atlantis Lounge. Bonnie Kyle and Ronnie Carrier will be at the Atlantis Lounge inside Mississippi Pizza coming up on Thursday. Stay tuned to hear all the bands we just mentioned right here on Radio Hot Tub, the Sound of Portland.

Attention, attention. Excuse me. I hate to interrupt. I know you're enjoying the sound of Portland, Oregon bands, but I have a very special announcement. There will be no church services, no picnics at the park, no sitting around the TV and relaxing on Sunday. Sunday. There's too many live shows going on Sunday night that you just need to go see. Soda, they're going to be live at the No Fun Bar on Sunday. And two radio hot tub bands are going to be at the Shanghai Tunnel Bar. Rhea Strad and Tar Pit will both be rocking the hell out of the Shanghai Tunnel Bar. That's coming up on Sunday. Stay tuned to hear all the bands we just mentioned right here on Radio Hot Tub, the Sound of Portland.

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That's Friday morning from 8 till 10. Till then, keep it right here on Radio Hot Tub. This is where the sound of Portland never stops.

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Life, it used to be easy, floating in the greasy grime all night. Not a care in the world, just fight, freeze, flight. And you didn't live long if you didn't choose right. The creature under your bed, turns out it's all in your head. But you don't want to turn out the light. Isn't that right? Then the world exploded. Civilization came along and we all got promoted. One of your new tasty tasks entails the mass production of masks. Funny how things change. Now even your own kind seem kind of strange. The tribe got smaller and they're living in squalor. This ain't exactly the home on the range. And you feel something creepy crawling into your brain. It's like a nightmare, but you're not sleepy. And the best of the best can't stand the strain. Know what I'm saying? Here's the refrain. If you don't feel right, it's the

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You can obsess about the mess you made and sit in that like a miserable marinade. Like you've been filleted. The enchanter comes, drops faith in your cup. Now speak the truth and you don't even have to back it up. But you'll be thirsty again, 'cause there's a crack in that thing and nothing stays in. The ones with the answers are excellent dancers. It's a world of comparison. Be sure you don't do anything that's embarrassing. It's a world of perfection.

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And that's cool.

Interesting. Oh, hi. Sorry. It's Uncle Scotty, Radio Hot Tub, here in the Radio Hot Tub Studios. How you doing? Great. You know, I like to make sure that you're kept up to date on what's happening in our city, and I'm just making 100% sure that there's not more that I already see right here for our concert calendar on Saturday. Currently, as I'm looking at the concert calendar, there's only really a couple of good shows coming up on Saturday. One of them's at the Snug, where you can check out Stephanie Strange performing live, or two Radio Hot Tub bands live at the High Watermark Lounge. Gorilla Teens and Amy Beth and the Creeps team up at the High Watermark Lounge. That's coming up on Saturday. Stay tuned to hear all the bands we just mentioned right here on Radio Hot Tub, the Sound of Portland.

0: attention, attention. Excuse me, I hate to interrupt. I know you're enjoying the sound of Portland, Oregon bands, but I have a very special announcement. There will be no church services, no picnics at the park, no sitting around the TV and relaxing on Sunday. Sunday. There's too many live shows going on Sunday night that you just need to go see. Soda, they're going to be live at the No Fun Bar on Sunday, and two radio hot tub bands are going to be at the Shanghai Tunnel Bar. Rhea Strad and Tar Pit will both be rocking the hell out of the Shanghai Tunnel Bar. That's coming up on Sunday.
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0: Hey, it's Uncle Scotty of Radio Hot Tub here in the glamorous Radio Hot Tub Studios. I'm the highly overpaid CEO of this radio company. 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Tell them that Uncle Scotty has a venereal disease. Whatever it takes to get people listening to the local Portland bands, spread the word somehow. Do it now. Do it right now. Got better ideas? 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You're doing a great job. Keep it up.
1: Goodbye.

Hey, this is Sonic Sylvie. I used to play bass for the local Portland band Nuclear Green, and I'm here now at Uncle Scotty's hot tub, and the water looks awesome. Let's dip in and let's listen to the best Portland bands.

Instagram post, the Facebook event page. So many easy ways to promote your local shows and tell people that you're playing gigs. 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They make funny videos and embarrass themselves in public anyway to try to get you to come to their next show. And one band that's doing it all is Dyrite. If you haven't seen them, you really have no excuse, because they promote the hell out of themselves. They're at Mississippi Studios coming up on Monday, May 18th, and oh yeah, we play a whole bunch of their songs right here too, so stay tuned. You will definitely hear some music from Dyrite, and about 200 more local bands, every day, 24/7.

hamburger meat and eggs sizzling on the griddle across the counter at the Lili Ha Bakery. Maybe the spray paint fumes corroded my skull like those batteries in the back of the shortwave radio that buzzed on my father's porch in the creaking summer afternoon. And I wondered to myself, how long does heat exhaustion affect a human mind? I remember the fuses blown on the automatic windows. It was 115 degrees outside and I blacked out. I woke up in the middle of the road with a welder pouring water on my face and telling me no one was hurt and it was all gonna be okay. And did I need a mechanic to look at that? Because my car, it was messed up and he knew a little bit and he didn't have to be back at work for a half hour or so. What's the long-term effect of smoke inhalation? A decade and a half of secondhand smoke clouds built the foundational lung slime for my own chain smoking. And all those nights of fishing in ashtrays to roll up a temporary thing. How would things be different? It's impossible to know. And did the forest fires burning or the unknown garbage in every joint I ever smoked walk the same roads through my life expectancy? For some reason that reminds me of a t-shirt I saw in Los Angeles with a quote. Something Alice Coltrane said about meditation being a pathway to God. And I don't know what I think about gods in general, but sure as the wind blows, Alice Coltrane was a real and great person. So I try to encourage myself to meditate more and get on track with every unbalanced piece of calendar shrapnel in my life.

around trying to focus on the rock from the beach that sits on the table by my bookshelf. It didn't empty my mind or calm me down, as this reminded me of the windowless loft I used to stay in. The only light beam was shooting into the room through a bullet hole in the wall. And the woman who lived there before me had hung a crystal from the ceiling, and the bullet light electrified it into a lazy disco ball in the morning

what the rock on the table was made for. Now I'm 27 years from that disturbing exorcism, and my friend dying instantly, and Jesus Christ can't do anything about it but look broken on a cross above the drum set. And now I'm 20 years from that strange afternoon in San Francisco, when nothing made sense except the sushi and the way the wind felt as I zigzagged.

10 years from that monastery and living across the street, asking the monk ringing the bell in the morning how he kept centered with the bikers and speed freaks and unhinged cops running up and down the block 24 hours a day, every single day, all the time. And he said he didn't, but the whole point was to just try, and did I want some tea, and did I feel like I was trying enough for myself? And I was 9 years from that parking garage somewhere in D.C., and that basement in Pittsburgh, and that free-throw line by the freeway, and seeing the ecstatic punk chapter of my life closing and knowing that it was all right. In 7 years, from that hotel room with the boarded-up window and the pills we found right on the sidewalk, and that awful scene with the ambulances and the blood all over the grass in the sun.

church because she owed someone an apology. And she wanted to do it in front of God, in front of Christ, in front of the Spirit. And now I think I'm going to wake up tomorrow and it's all going to be different. And maybe it'll all be the same. And I have to face forward and my brain spins out. Maybe the sun cooked my brain like the ground up hamburger meat and egg sizzling on the griddle across the counter at the Lily Hot Bakery. And maybe the spray paint fumes corroded my skull like those batteries in the back of the shortwave radio that buzzed on my father's porch in the creaking summer afternoon.

He was too young to give consent. It was the 90s and no one knew what that meant.

0: attention, attention. Excuse me, I hate to interrupt. I know you're enjoying the sound of Portland, Oregon bands, but I have a very special announcement. There will be no church services, no picnics at the park, no sitting around the TV and relaxing on Sunday. Sunday. Sunday. There's too many live shows going on Sunday night that you just need to go see. Soda, they're going to be live at the No Fun Bar on Sunday. And two radio hot tub bands are going to be at the Shanghai Tunnel Bar. Rhea Strad and Tar Pit will both be rocking the hell out of the Shanghai Tunnel Bar. That's coming up on Sunday.
1: Sunday.
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0: I've been walking down
1: to the tune of practice, just stopping them.
0: You have to know. Yeah, you have to know.

I told you once, and I'm going to tell you again and again and again, you do not have to wait until the weekend to see great live local Portland music in our city, because here's a look at your concert calendar for Thursday. Holy moly, there's a bunch of good shows coming up on Thursday, May 21st. Scott Yoder will be at Turn on Thursday. Stephanie Strange will be at the No Fun Bar on Thursday. Flying Caravan's going to be at the Goodfoot on Thursday. Silver Triplets of the Rio Hondo, they're at the Bunk Bar on Thursday. And two Radio Hot Tub artists at the Atlantis Lounge. Bonnie Kyle and Ronnie Carrier will be at the Atlantis Lounge inside Mississippi Pizza coming up on Thursday. Stay tuned to hear all the bands we just mentioned right here on Radio Hot Tub, the Sound of Portland.

Well, well, well, there you are, sitting around the house on a Wednesday night, flipping the channels, nothing on. Go to the refrigerator, open it up, nothing you want to eat. Open up a book, you can't read. Why don't you get out and see some live Portland music on Wednesday? What? There's live local music on Wednesday night? Yes, there is, at the Holocene. Two radio hot tub bands on the bill, Risley and The Hugs. Both going to be at the Holocene coming up on Wednesday, May 20th. So put that book down, or better yet, just throw it in the fire. You can burn books. You can't read them anyway. Keep on listening to Radio Hot Tub for the sound of Portland.

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1: Well, well, well, there you are, sitting around the house on a Wednesday night, flipping the channels, nothing on. Go to the refrigerator, open it up, nothing you want to eat. Open up a book, you can't read. Why don't you get out and see some live Portland music on Wednesday? What? There's live local music on Wednesday night? Yes, there is, at the Holocene. Two radio hot tub bands on the bill, Risley and the Hugs. Both going to be at the Holocene coming up on Wednesday, May 20th. So put that book down, or better yet, just throw it in the fire. You can burn books. You can't read them anyway. Keep on listening to Radio Hot Tub for the sound of Portland.

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1: I told you once, and I'm going to tell you again and again and again, you do not have to wait until the weekend to see great live local Portland music in our city, because here's a look at your concert calendar for Thursday. Holy moly, there's a bunch of good shows coming up on Thursday, May 21st. Scott Yoder will be at Turn on Thursday. Stephanie Strange will be at the No Fun Bar on Thursday. Flying Caravan's going to be at the Good Foot on Thursday. Silver Triplets of the Rio Hondo, they're at the Bunk Bar on Thursday. And two Radio Hot Tub artists at the Atlantis Lounge, Bonnie Kyle and Ronnie Carrier, will be at the Atlantis Lounge inside Mississippi Pizza coming up on Thursday. Stay tuned to hear all the bands we just mentioned right here on Radio Hot Tub, the Sound of Portland.

0: Hey, it's Uncle Scotty of Radio Hot Tub here in the glamorous Radio Hot Tub Studios. I'm the highly overpaid CEO of this radio company. 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Tell them that Uncle Scotty has a venereal disease. Whatever it takes to get people listening to the local Portland bands, spread the word somehow. Do it now. Do it right now. Got better ideas? 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You're doing a great job. Keep it up.
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You know, we've been watching you. You've been taking long, extended breaks in the workplace, and when you're sitting at your desk, you're really not doing any work at all. It's not like you've earned a weekend, but it doesn't really matter. You can still get out and support some live local bands on Friday. You didn't do crap all week, but the bands are working hard, so get out and support them. Here's a look at your Friday concert calendar. John St. Just over at the Firkin Tavern on Friday. Transpanic will be at the No Fun on Friday. Wavicle is going to be at the Twilight Cafe on Friday. Alter Girl is at the Six on Friday. And three Radio Hot Tub bands will be at Polaris Hall. Smile Pile, Federale, and Family Worship Center all perform live at Polaris Hall. That's all coming up on Friday. Friday. Stay tuned to hear all the bands we just mentioned right here on Radio Hot Tub, The Sound of Portland. Yeah.

0: Hey, it's Uncle Scotty of Radio Hot Tub here in the glamorous Radio Hot Tub Studios. I'm the highly overpaid CEO of this radio company. 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Tell them that Uncle Scotty has a venereal disease. Whatever it takes to get people listening to the local Portland bands, spread the word somehow. Do it now. Do it right now. Got better ideas? 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You're doing a great job. Keep it up.
1: Goodbye.

Instagram post, the Facebook event page. So many easy ways to promote your local shows and tell people that you're playing gigs. But some local bands take it a step further by handing out little leaflets and saying, hey, come to our gig. They make funny videos and embarrass themselves in public anyway to try to get you to come to their next show. And one band that's doing it all is Dyrite. If you haven't seen them, you really have no excuse, because they promote the hell out of themselves. They're at Mississippi Studios coming up on Monday, May 18th, and oh yeah, we play a whole bunch of their songs right here too, so stay tuned. You will definitely hear some music from Dyrite, and about 200 more local bands, every day, 24/7.